próxima 93.1 FM abre tu mente. I know that we are young and I know that you may love me, but I just can't be with you like this anymore.

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César Vegas, DJ, en Máxima Vida. César Vegas. César Vegas. Mama, mama, see, what's a secret, got a drink, what's a secret, got a drink.

one way or the other, so check out my message to you. As a matter of fact, I don't let nothing hold you back. If the scat man can do it, so can you. Everybody's saying that the scat man stutters, but does and never stutter when he sings. But what you don't know, I'm gonna tell you right now that the stutter and the scat is the same thing. Yo, I'm the scat man. Where's the scat man? I'm the scat man. Why should we be pleasing any politician? Reasons would try to change his reasons if they could. The state of the condition insults my intuition, and it only makes me crazy and hard like wood. Everybody stutters one way or the other, so check out my message to you. As a matter of fact, don't let nothing hold you back. If the scat man can do it, brother, so can you. I'm the scat man.

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If the scat man can do it, so can you. I hear you all ask about the meaning of scat. Well, I'm the professor, and all I can tell you is while you're still sleeping, the saints are still weeping, 'cause things you call dead haven't yet had the chance to be born. I'm the scat man.

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Brando, Jimmy Dean, on the cover of a magazine. 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Jean Kelly, Fred Astaire, Ginger Rogers.

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4: 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Broken down, you've got nothing.